Y'all know they waste time, oh nah. Me, I will fire bazooka, oh nah. Mr. Money, no, they waste time. Mr. Money, want to ease your mind. Say, baby, don't find no, they too shy, oh nah. Show why me. Mr. Money, no, they waste time. Mr. Money, want to ease your mind. Hello. You carry back a lot of filo, filo. I'm a check up on a good day, so go. Got to pay 10 kilo, kilo. Come at Tingaza, come at Tingaza.

Kumatinga za, kumatinga za. 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

What's up, what's up? 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The world best international boy is DJ Spark and G-Slot on the mic. That's what's up. 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

0: Yamba Rabisu, Mayam Pedano, Yam Fanano, Yam Cassia Mono, Yam Mono, Yam Mono, Yam Mono, Yam Mono. 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
1: 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Never want Yakopa from the end. 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

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Dear Messra, Nam, I'm strong, me, Yahoo. 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Matil Sabrea with a solemn yoga. Mibe, Sister, send you a young Piwaha. 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Man, from Mawa, when you. 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

Yabato, you know, you look at it, so I must say, I must say, I must say, I must say, I must say, I must say, I must say, I must say, I must say, I must say, I must say, I must say, I must say, I must say, I must say, I must say, I must say, I must say, I must say, I must say, I must say, I must say, I must say, I must say, I must say, I must say, I must say, I must say, I must say, I must say, I must say, I must say, I must say, I must say, I must say, I must say, I must say, I must say, I must say, I must say, I must say, I must say, I must say, I must say, I must say, I must say, I must say, I must say, I must say, I must say, I must say, I must say, I must say, I must say, I must say, I must say, I must say, I must say, I must say, I must say, I must say, I must say, I must say, I must say, I must say, I must say, I must say, I must say, I must say, I must say, I must say, I must say, I must say, I must say, I must say, I must say, I must say, I must say, I must say, I must say, I must say, I must say, I must say, I must say, I must say, I must say, I must say, I must say, I must say, I must say, I must say,

Jesus. And the Bible says, look at the priest. Now, what's your fault? Now, what did you do for me? Now, some of us are not going to be able to do it. And some of us are going to be able to do it. And some of us are going to be able to do it. And some of us are going to be able to do it. And some of us are going to be able to do it.

Mumba yetu, ayo yinyo.

0: recovery to see how we can get sure that the boys are well prepared and then that we actually qualify for the games.
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2: We are president of the Ghana Olympic Committee, Richard Akokavi Esquire. And on this way at 2 Idra, and which he and a general secretary at my Ghana Football Association, the birthday man, and then I would lawyer Prosper Harrison Ado on the student way at 2 Idra.
3: The Ghana Football Association would have an involvement in the Olympics game, both the women's side through the Black Wings and then the U23 side, the Black Matches. And so it's only prudent and good for us to come and engage our Olympics committee, who is the oversight of the games in Ghana, so that we can piggyback into the plans and all the efforts being made, so that together we would get qualification not only in football but in all the other disciplines.
1: Peace FM.
2: We are your lawyer, Prosper Harrison Ado, General Secretary at my Ghana Football Association. Ne, and I would like to with the Peace Power Sports Team Nina, Crew Nina. Yes, say happy birthday and come home. General Secretary at my Ghana Football Association, lawyer Prosper Harrison Ado. And thanks to the boss, Rakets Edwin Simeon Okreku, President of the Football Association.
4: That's it. Prosper Harrison, even apart from say, I'm for Cassie Bia, new man Kuyi. He's one person who didn't cry.
2: Yeah.
4: He cried in the sense that, we're making sure say, so it's a first, you know, now it's hard to say, maybe for GFA you to give you, maybe introductory letter. Now, Edding.
2: Yeah.
4: And it's time. Right. Corner the say, from Kinkre to Grand Cry, what the buyer nature say? Why not the amount? Because who say, it's part of their duty.
2: Yeah.
4: That's one bit to be. He's one person, no credit. At times, decisions to give you over the buyer and faddy, but he's one person. Made me feel say, he's right.
2: Okay.
4: And see, I wish you all the best. Yeah, can I see the couple?
2: Inshallah.
4: Now, happy birthday, son. Koma Ohima Ekua Ewusi of Air Crystal Heights International School, Air Noah Amasama. It's from your parent, Mr. and Mrs. Ewusi. Now, Inchia Papti, the greatest. Baby will be a nano pay. Yachiano Papa, best Ewusi. Now, Inchia Papti, the greatest. Baby will be a nano pay. Yachiano Papa, Panafi Kufata, young.

0: on the director in charge of finance, Eddie Ma, director of finance, Ghana Police Service, the whole Ghana, Ono, and Odaomo, and on a fee, Mr. Kingsley Landis, OECU, Edman Landis of Oil and Gas, and Coco Sapo, and on the Mabti out in Zimudu.
1: Happy birthday. Of course, so no one. And Enoch Nyakon. This year, Yanson was signed a UWE University of Ghana, Legon, or UWE degree. Papa, Alex Nyakon, Alexo, CEO of Alleges NY Enterprise, Tema. So man, happy birthday. If you ne papa Alex Nyako, ne mami Elizabeth Dogby, sister Mary Juliet, Anaya John, Kwame Collins, and a Kadri Chine Bushen Yamuse, Enoch Nyako, happy birthday, Enko Emao. Richard Buadu. Oh,
0: who say, see you, Sazima, of Azimutus. The offer, I don't know. Tia, which I know what you mean.
1: Richard Buadu, I see you. Global. Of Azimutu, son, and Wofasi. I don't know. And Ibu Roxen and wife, Adiz, a country lord, would
0: yeah, try some kind of Vicenta Sifobi Dinkomo. Now, M. say a minority, no. Almost on bear press conference. Regards to a Visa scandal now, of course, World Cup on here, you know. But I'm because
1: of anything.
0: Aye. Almost on bear on the camera, but I'm because I'm Busan, CCID for no. I take you, but I didn't know Kumuni didn't come with you.
1: Say, be on to the almost home.
0: In Tomoko can change the ID for me. Can you address it?

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0: guest is in four.
1: Fellow Ghanaians, this is very good news to our stickers, those people stick Lotto. Wow. NLA have moved to different level. Because of your own interest. You know something? Let me tell you. Now, we are moving from attraction. We are moving from attraction, writing, to the paperless. Now we are going to paperless.

0: paper loss, you don't write it again. Everything is coming on machine. Look. You try packing your money as you see at once. But this is the secret. I'm telling you, from 1st October, why everybody won't change and you are still using the old system manual to write, we are not going to work with you again because you are all not. You can't hear. Now, NLE, paperless. Now, NLE, paperless. If you do a big air church on you, hey! Look, NLE, paperless. Hey, paperless. NLE, paperless.
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0: 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Hey, no one's a to come to work engineer, you lose your to award me. Ibrahim Tuari or no anywhere president of Burkina Faso. Na Bambay, Ninyomana is that Ibrahim Tuari. Boana Kwan one day. Hey, you grown bad. Hey. I quite don't know you say same as well. Yes, who do I remember Kaime? To buy, yes, you're a Tibet. The other man, you're a book. You my pa, and now I got your power. 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Vortico Vortic. And they won't no so no one no vortic at the eye. No sooner now no me who said you which no more. No munsuo crochet. Now on to ye. That is where Vortis comes in. Vortic at the bem womless to come a do. Now pay super panum. Said the fidelity anya 20 years and no. Vortic anya 30 years. Every 10 trade. Ya bones to quit Vortic. Am I gonna for? Ya refreshing my tech. It is the quality drinking water Ghana first and says since 1935. I have Vortic quality you count on. Me pacho wamu di abasi ya mamu ni mama manye said Dawa Industry Zone where industry thrives. And no, any other way, my window to a competitive edge. I a fatano, Dawa Industry Zone, a world class industry parker, a spread over 2,000 acres of prime industrial land, Papanono, with modern infrastructure, strategic connectivity. I would be Bikawa, Nukwani Yamianmini, a big boom amount. Now with Trimunso Iowa, heavy industries, automotive industries. 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manufacturing distribution trading will be an advantage de do obi aso yo obi a utimi negotiations na utimi nya interpersonal skills and na we obi a wini mkasa on kasa nipa on keke untrain trem nipa strong customer service se wan kasa no adwadifo ba utimi om kasa ye ena uo bia managerial skills nso no wabim target driven say ya ma target a utimi ye adwuma na unya e wo se wo yo bia wo ye proactive 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who assign me die ni bi me pa cho e was so you be accountability and a confidentiality obua ye nkasam kire no edana no integrity ano nkwa de me tu chemaze kuduro integrity accountability and 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
1: peace and related field
0: mas more years no for this employment no benya ajaw experience be 2 years bi and also boapa good knowledge of accounting principle and procedures as a strong numerical and analytical skills no as will be 1 plus 1 2 2 plus 2 3 4 plus 4 4 4 8 4 plus 4 8 kafra mass ni ade ade as will be pa to a mass self no onfa kwam se for kan enyenyi ne de ne brofo high level of accuracy and attention to detail 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Ajuma do bi pa na edin. Temenya buta chichim. Deadline no 15th of October 2026. Only shortlisted candidate will be contacted. Tisa wo send email ne yan contact wa. Ne yan shortlist wo. Di yan ntam ne yan shortlist wo. Da mo ase. Yeko yenim. Ya kwa go piamu a kill the heat with Hillbury AC. So what the next samba?
1: Open the window.
0: If you throw beba ma, if you flat a mouthful, or show beba, a demo by yeshi, now we'll buy ya unhu day in ye, make a for the amount, a ye Hillbury AC. Hillbury, a ye AC, I asher da kofaba, se or show no herbie urban, is some say crown. A ye 1.4, ne bono, a ye 2,450 Ghana cedis. Yes, and a 1.5 R32, and you 8,850 Ghana cedis. 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What are you doing in Abba? Number for me is 0500 000105 0500 000106. Me come and man, Amen Scientific Herbal Hospital. Doctor, me bones in a dano, see a magana for to see a dear yat, never be draw. Obama, ya dear, but more dread best I ya dear. Now, what to? And there's a funny doctor for Nedma for what would trail about die into our bread, our hennipa. Shannon said, Doctor, me bones will do a dear tree, said the mamma now. No, quite dear, and your home, a petal. Amen Scientific Herbal Hospital say, and maybe being question my own nipple dream, a bad stroke, infertility, chronic diseases, Tammy Bunso, the Yabutana bra, Nanajidi, a bedrani, malaria, quadi jai, what did they say, te edema, patch of modern so Dr. Tammy Bunso, or my way so, now Obeja was so, 0245 275 254, a Sue 0207229505, 0244 21192. 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Solar Tech was the power to protect. 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Now the F and the A then say, Solar Tech say, and your trusted brand, a bapa see a more and your ma won't buy a woman and a woman decay. 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As I bought UPS, so what design UPS come and safeguard a bubble by a Jebian Quanko from Nabia and Kania Kudum Presopresoya, not a Quaku Hawajin. 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San Yoma we say nyinano Solar Tech. Womu boy trapadion by fridge guard, AC guard, chest a day, make a major day. So one can ya be jina so pass over radio station, so our hospital. One more mochreno, mochreno batreno, one mano, mochre batra, a be yipa, a drew or the force in the me pa chow, she said the solar tech was the power to braba, minuaba, minuaba. About my mom is saying that they're crashing, yet I am telling and me, you know, why, yeah, 8362 35 02 03 02 76 1 4 5 0 Malia to grow in me. Reverend John Tay Memorial Institute, so and 50 years plus quality education delivery. And now, Omodia Bam. It is a young country gun of when you say, so what person will bend your school, Papaco, say, STC. JHS and a primary school and a preschooler. So, upe a school, ya dinya misuya kuma patatium, no more boarding and day segment to a Reverend John Tay Memorial Institute. A ba academics party excellent. Moya grooming, oma beam. A ba environment in a wa wani bed work again. Is a true home away from home at the mount. Outstanding examination results. Woman beam. So, who person be general arts or as a student? Woman check general science, general arts, visual arts, home economics, business, mathematics, English, social studies. Says here, wabu for the Dutch in tea from 0557 804 701 0557 804 701 0244 867 959 on Christ the rock, the solid rock we stand, and near Reverend John Tay Memorial Institute. One of the abbasses is here there a year Afro Mass Plus a year a Mamma, a drew my day, a quania benchy, yenya brempon quire, sabia, and quire ridium, trebia nisu chill, trebia sabi, as ogunsua, and chipping up a so gunsu, as a episode how. So, a person maintaining healthy prostate, dear, Afro plaques, and ye account for the amount. A immune booster, a mau immune system, no, a very strong, a sounds of brow, and my seven predecessor, ya dear, and ton shower soap. The whooped papa be say anoma 0302 95 9867 0302 95 9867 But modern biara, sir, only Afro massive word, Rubenya biato, na a dietary supplement, a bois, na unsu onye bibi, a de abo wega as bema. 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Midamwase. Fire let me draw a jaw master or this year being your papa and none and one tunnel. Moja drobu anon penu afonto to enanse muho ya branche ayefena jikupuku na uhuhu ufiaha enetina jikia dena aze na afon shishi na afon shishi na asaye shenshem as I said, I will maybe a team with new radio. So, send one on with your droby, so I will see a person fresh. Now, sister, no, I'm not in Umpinumpi, and I'm saying, hey, I said, man, I can't say no. Say, see, I fell letting with your droby, and I introduced my Izukupoku, but Izukupoku tea, while tricking fine. Now, for an Irish and Shemini Nako, in 24. The best Mujadru, a favorite Mujadru. And you have it from my city council. What is it? Womona, Omade, Edruno to draw Abigue Gasso. Number near 0244-631-402. 0244-631-402. 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Womusuka Benyan Dosopu Atoho. 0599-889972. 0599-889972. Sanka, boy, food and drugs authority, as I say, eh, yeah. Obua, no, I bully. In one way, I'll be quantum now about Johnson Johnson. Patch of us, I'm never Percy, na emwa, na BBM Fremunko. A glow soap. A glow detergent, and odie, and Grano Junso said, and Kwa, what the Tosua, Pobua, now Junso in a junior film. Football jerseys after the match, we fledged them into Munya glow soap, now glow detergent, and in Yababua, and we see our room for fair, Ama and Carboni be a Yakuan antrim. So when you get to the shop, now person who store at the papa, Eddie Coffee, washing powder, papa dia. A glow and your comfort at the amount. A your quality, a your original. You want a Nepoma, oh, seminar, a dinner, you will be your home. A thing you many, it sounds like you're fresh, and my baby answer, a come apart. Grow soap and detergent, and no, and the Negana for a year to more. Pebito, now also, Unumumu Beham, and now the Kupoku by Pisa Favro Utrema, Ujimsa Kwewini. Where we secondary school, our call a year media school, none of my men and papa pronouncing Tino, when you're quenya, Ewaha, walk out, yes, and they grew at that room. I told you, I wish I had gathered them. So did you tell me, Uncle Uncle and then 020-662-2220. 0206622220. Any number I'll be free. Who teach them in Shrew? Who bear me so I'm in Shrew? 0245-448879. And the one fairman of us boss, and what bring him so? Me, Chimmy Mukakra. I need 3 minutes, and I'm ready soon. Would you catch him say, hey, Sisian, what do you have? Where you are now? Medase pa na ebusumia kopi mbrenya, esti wusu. Betway, and it's like you go for a bemino, or taste your bear betway the pet, and what your bemme. Betway wind boost, and no ya chacha, hey, and no ya bet. Sisiano. And then you bet in the tree. Ha, bet in the tree. Okay, the tree might be visible, will be a guma. But young boy would over to us here. When you can't bet in the day, young boy, etias, as I'm saying, I could be stone or Kumankra, Ezreja, Adum FM, otias here. Every night from 9 p.m. to 12 p.m., you can boost your wing. 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Pa Dan Kwakuya Bua. Dan Kwakuya Bua. Or send me message from London. Or so you concert or be our university in you concert or say there oh mini basic bank. Ghana flag the baby mode Ghana flag bubo we say there. Baby Ghana flag red gold green aqua kobo. Oh mini basic bank. Oh mini basic bank. Oh me say celebration costum. They are celebrating customers. Asu. Oba so ma madwem tan ma confused am to make nechi. Na na amatufo en wo de Ghana flag egu ni baby. En o jan wo yemize. And that say say customer ni begia. Ejina said the mo adwem adwumayfo mo ba gine so. Na ma te na se. Inti visit bi ade ba copy me o mini basic bank no. Shenen so. Say eni ye na wo kase ye. Ye ma the opportunity to engage us. Na no achi no. Yasa somo ye. Inti sa wo ye customer na upe bank papa ni ne dwa. O mini basic bank e na abeko. 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chile? Since a very nice, exciting opportunity for you. Since I will buy a beautiful event outfit, and you bring a day amount. Senkamene wa mimo dia in Kanka Sanche, since I tadia che who you are, and said you usi tier 0543 661902. 0543 661902. 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

8 minutes to 10 o'clock. 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

0: Your reserves enough. You never ever walk alone, Martin.
1: Yeah, yeah, chairman.
0: Boko there.
1: Oh, and there, yeah. Sir, Dr. Baumia would
0: die.
1: Happy birthday, yeah, more whiskey in trash and pee.
0: Debbie.
1: But it's a good day.
0: It's a good day.
1: It's a good day. And there, Dr. Baumia would die.
0: Yeah, yeah. Yeah, we pray.
1: David, I'll be on your men will cry.
0: But Nenchinam.
1: Oh, Nenchinam.
0: Nenchinam, Aponchi.
1: Nah,
0: and more.
1: And she work a crying.
0: TZ.
1: I'm bad.
0: I'm the na yo yo.
1: Yeah. Vice President, Dr. Baumia as Vice President.
2: Hey, what the assembly
1: of the say?
2: What the assembly
1: of your Vice President, and you said, what did you say?
2: Memo Baden,
1: your presence is felt.
2: I mean,
1: your
2: impact is felt.
1: Dr. Baumia, impact is felt.
0: Prof.
3: Yes, sir.
0: Martin. Na kwesi prato bone yem wahana.
3: Oh, uncle, yes. In fact, Friday me team rather from Accra.
0: Ah, okay. Remember also first,
3: yes,
0: T true because of polls out here.
3: Right.
0: FA MPP adwuma but my main kind sir ba kumi ni free ho na fe yembra yes Prosperity City Chapel International Prosperity City Chapel International presents Manifestation 2026. The theme

0: That is from 6th to 9th of October, 8 a.m. to 2 p.m. The venue is Prosperity Chapel International, Santoy. Direction, East Legon Hills, off Santoy, Ashaiman Road, after University of Cape Coast, Accra Campus. If you want more information, 0240-9204. That is 0240-9204. We su ewa ha anope, se oye driver, ope driver, juma. 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Omo shu bi obitimi aka omo school bus. Ain't you your driver near obitimi aka school bus up. Pacho number near 050-3899316. Se oye driver near obitimi aka school bus. School no new aplaku, ben old wager barrier. Number near 050-3899316. Mr. James Wilson, aka Jorday, you're a physician in training from, in physician in titration from the Ngozi Fame Group. General Seke wishes you well. That is Mr. James Wilson, aka Jorday. Prof.
1: Yes, sir.
0: Ain't my mercy.
1: Good. Dr. Mahmoud Baumia Odapa.
0: Odasi, yes, one obi Francis Kweku. Francis Kweku, aka Abeku Solanum of Golden Star Resources at Champion and Bedrin Pacho Prop.
1: Oh, I see.
0: In fact, Israelai.
1: Israel.
0: Multimedia Israelai. And then I would And George Kwee. Abuaji Onusene, and I would
2: October 4th, especially. Except last Friday was my birthday, and I refuse.
0: Namu Kumasi.
2: Yeah.
0: We drink. I.
2: October bonds now. Yeah.
0: Hey.
3: And documentation, you encourage a brimming sense, and your mommy could be your guest. Me call catch me, professor, be say, prof, me baby, Nancasa Pal, mommy woman, the October. If you professor, now walk as a wine or the original baby. That is Missouri. What's up? Smart pa. Akaso obi an odi bebe.
0: Odi bebe. Obi o ha wa fe bi atu no so.
3: Eti yada ya man ni tri nko awie na.
0: Yeah.
3: Yes, ya min shira man no. Na ni party odi anim no se ni aka ya no memre nda no.
0: Mhm.
3: We at Kumasi mu ba Kumasi be yi o mu mpanimfo. From your side polling na ye na no am se na me wofa. Kosi party na oka ho asem. In fact, eh na me pe the human of it, you know.
0: Okay.
3: But here, human beings, so let's refer to the facts, so that we move here, no grande here, ni adenos. So they will not go home alone with the human. No. So on record, no chairmanship, no. May predict 47.9. Actual, no, 47.14. And in terms of error management, media, no. In fact, APL4. Let me give it to them. They got the least error.
0: Mm-hmm.
3: In that prediction, maybe 47.9, they did 47.3 or so.
0: Yeah.
3: And see, DS was the one with the least error, followed by maybe the one with the next least error. So I predicted 48%.
0: Yeah.
3: Didn't know was, in terms of error management, the worst error.
0: The worst.
3: I'm but using worst in any bad at the event.
0: Yeah.
3: Least. Now, but EDNN, no, honey, didn't see. If you take the fun side of it, then another they send to say you know
0: yeah
3: had here, yeah, because we're within the same range. But say who you fun need to change now call reality in the crown one. Mine was the second least arrow, and his rather was
0: the third.
3: The third arrow. And now ban the national organizer no. Mine was the closest. Chairman dear no, APL for me no. Urban organizer no actual yenya ye that day Titus Glover 48.5. Me predicted 48.7. So 0-0-2 the least
0: yeah.
3: The entire contest and the polling that came that you can ever get. In fact, this is not the time Mamanya prediction with the least error. In fact, across the world, me come for me home. Except mass prediction, national level prediction, I still stand as the one with ever least error.
0: Okay.
3: Elections.

0: ɛna ɔtena ha bɔ nkɔmmɔ a ɔma ntie no yɛkɔto baayɛ no na me prediction a meyɛɛyɛ yɛ 51.4% 47.3% NDC MPP NDC respectively. Actually baayɛ no yɛ 51.3 obi predict 51.4 na actually about 51.3 something the chief for Craig Wechira. It is the it was 99.68 accuracy. The best you can ever get anywhere in the world. And now NDC there 47.3 in the crowd there. It was 47.3 per as confirmed.
1: Okay.
0: And you know, unfortunately the Majuma may no no. In fact, I'll be surprised if Frimpong bought him back where he had no, they're beginning to say, can I not meet them from the house? You mean I'm here and I didn't. If you see anybody too excited about the polling and then there, say, if you are no. And yes, I made the me, I don't do it for fame. And I make us say, me, I came in when your seniors and nominated were in the system. Now, Omunfa science and no attach it. Do you my first presentation between the evidence from science and data? I use the science and data advisedly because. You didn't get, for me, not me follow, I didn't get clarity on your seniors, no morphology, no morphology, and now it wasn't clear. It was like reports, not bad, and in fact, one thing with science, Chairman General, they said, the room for the confirmation or otherwise of your prediction must be contained in the report. You don't have the luxury of saying it was due to Obikoche motorbikes and Obikoche. You don't have that luxury. About the nature science view, your own control. In fact, but could be a material you shame. Now the explanation was that then the respondents were insincere. Hey, understand? You have to just go and do it and come. If it doesn't come, to blame it on the respondents.
1: Yeah.
0: It made the SR observation. No one and I'm a teacher and I have me a mommy bemo because me a professor of research design data and me me a degree in financial engineering. Many university at the school gumi super ne supervision in your manema. Nyame nko ampo na yetimi nya daje de eye sane ma bi ka ho aha nti we are just into shaping them not to compete with anybody for so be any so in fact many just a lot of people are in the race. I don't know what the other predictors did in 2020 and before then near day. I've had a lot of idea any for competition sake nti me the messenger whoever listens to the polling ade no what they ban them so that people can work at it and I'll gladly always be able to measure the disparity between predicted and the actual.
1: Obviously, the star boy, Kojo.
0: Yes.
1: And I made a matuno brofudin ba kwaka. Fantastic Kojo Bamba.
0: If I need
1: Tama Moya Mupoli in Yano, na u feature say.
0: Yes. On my list, he was third.
1: Oh, list was third.
0: My list is Suna Nana B Bay first.
1: Okay.
0: Nana Nakumia Bay second. Na Kojo Bamba third.
1: Okay.
0: In fact, me a baseline. And I'm who Kojo Bamba and we're the fourth. And we are far away bear 3 months ago. And so now you bear main one year prediction.
1: Okay.
0: Yes, starting May 1 and so region by region. So I paused and asked who this gentleman let me name him that.
1: Okay.
0: In fact, the first time I meet him in your stadium hall.
1: Ah.
0: But yeah, the next time so who knew. And I was like, ah. And then your baby out, baby, oh man, you're careful. Let me the idea I say, man, you're careful, guy, because if you are third across, nasa region B, maybe anana B be fourth, ubia kudi second, no kita constant third, a multiply effect.
1: So back with the first.
0: Back with the first.
1: Nana kumi ase the day before catcher and say, obi winning.
0: Yes, and if when you follow guy, maybe an who consistency across the regions, whereas in some regions. Nana kumia edi kain nana na bi dey bi afofu no sir gentleman was constantly maintaining the second position and the third position while on team mada until now for me na nyama and nana kumia no amitie ye na o explain it but that was my first explanation am dey my when the results came say obupa next time no omunye no one man one box one position one box
1: sir sir no mso mabe no amendments no
0: amendment.
1: The amendment says, "Is oh, call for first vice or be called second vice."
0: And yes, answer. In the current situation, what they could have done was that got ballot paper and so no. Guess so, Muma delegates in the pen. Instead, so we team when you open the nimuno, write one.
1: Ah, you see one, two, three.
0: Aha, in front of you open the first vice. Open way second vice, I write two. Open way third vice, I write. No, we could still count and still have meaning to say so. We no musu no for three. We no choose it for two, but. Way is not to take away the fantastic win for fantastic
1: fantastic Bamba Star Boy.
0: I said, "Obia, as contestants are going, you know, people are especially UTA, they are okay with almost all the position except Bamba Dieno. And I, a party like MPP, now then you have gone to select the macho man. It's a symbol of violence. Oh, there. Yeah, my guy, engine is some back a crack. Kojo, very big congratulations to you. Sincerely speaking, Obia beke bia, ebi Obia die mu macho man for Obi Wendy Simusa, macho man for Nimdia Quan so no sabi where we a degree. I'm fair quite so sense on your hunya for baby, any help, Bracco, baby. A warp and this is my A cloner be when people move. In Tienia, Air Cosono, your people have reposed a certain serious confidence in you, along with executives Ninina. More remaining focus, now more hernia must be my more pain you so.
1: Interesting conversations this morning, Professor Smart Saponi and Etchuchin Komonum. Every morning to you, Na Sakunete, wherever you are, shouting out to you, Na Sakunete. Have a beautiful day. 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The closing date, 15th October. Only shortlisted candidates will be contacted for this one. Okay.
2: Yeah.
1: Who won it then?
2: Kwame.

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1: Yeje uzo?
0: Me mwo MPP fwa basho. 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ABO NDC MPP.
2: A sample.
0: Titro right, Titus Glover.
1: Yeah.
0: When give up, they don't quite deserve chairman.
2: MP3.
0: Former chairman, your friend.
2: Intim.
0: Okoya to Asuche. And only any reward. Inti. Yes, Rini, sir. Your shoes are a son. Because all your party cases, national organizer, as you say, Juma, and I win him. Na mingo na bem ne mum ni amede be she na apomuden kakra ne se
1: yo
0: juma na ne mum ne so it was ne first confirmation and our baptism I be man here defeat come 2028 election ye be bonus go to all twenty mutan ye be bonus nti ohun se okun e da na ne mum no eso babia ye mum wa kakra ye I'm say general secretary position.
1: Yeah.
0: The name is Eka. Standard B, I was set here and son or the U Raj on board the field. But we follow our standard now. Say, we're here in performance in terms of electoral successes, in terms of MPs are way down in Wanga or one holding. But I said, it's a sign, Kakra. Because we're here, we're Raj on board and so be feed general secretaryship, no? Ne records. As compared to me, you know, just include you had the after 2024 election. I would say, Nanka, as I said, was a summer. Now, so me, Nimintia, which is who said, obey me, I deliver my own.
1: But only more than 70%.
0: Yeah, I'm making.
1: I think about only profit 73%.
2: 74.
1: Only more than 74%.
0: And he has a school for now as well, political science, both as a US and a man. Because Nehemiah, I won't want to be named. MPP, like, won the election. I mean, Nehemiah be brace here. We can say, as a son, Nehemiah Nikakra. Now, you know, you won't check, no, you move beside, ah, then pan and AC MPP and so. In Tia, what call ye election, what ye outcome nearby. What was their expectation?
1: Now,
0: so campaign, no meeting Rastika, or near just a mere member of MPP, or a member of parliament.
1: Yeah.
0: In this name campaign, no genus, and said, Sabi, you'll be this honorable former MP, how are you? I am. Kumsen.
1: How are Kumsen?
0: You're in the mature that would be a year for no calculated in 2004. I'm with his answer. Then, of a soldier. The last time I checked, Kwame Brown was snatching ballot boxes. Extra macho. And now who bill? We have got to a bam will be sent a bill beating me up. Ballot box on my end. That's now. Nemum, your bay will be organizing party the year. Because I don't never propel or do have a power. Because baby, I'm not good in the name. I'm not for a spectrum. Why I say, more day to me by my MPP deal. Of which I know is a bad thing because. And before Koya any Wangachi in Futuro Game and so yeah. You won't performance, you won't near my obey. Indeed, you have my party once I bear a corner of you, a Yumakase. Quite mamma book, you know. Go be the one dances there. Send Yanka Kang party co won Congress, no near the idea. Quam euphoria won't send your betty no near the antennas up a baby out.
1: Hey, where's your?
0: Oh, come you. Just say, grounds up.
1: Oh, I think so. Okay, Kumasi and Kabo, different AU.
0: MPP. ewo Kumasi Ashanti region.
1: Uh-huh.
0: Any nation eh. There be
1: and will
0: be
1: that. And the one Kumasi.
0: Man Kobi.
1: Uh-huh.
0: Camera be an amish lens an amish woman.
1: Bisa Prof Sapon.
3: Camera na no use name say 2032.
1: Meet you.
3: Black and white.
0: What's the one na one ewu? Na was the one that. 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
0: 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Yeah, we're in the end. Yeah, be on the end. Kita hundi. AFF. Now say be a wobe jinasu. Yeah, niya. 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Ura kujo bambasi.
1: One word to one.
0: Oh, kwa me say yosu. I say football. What's the one in boy? Yosu yedimu. 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
1: yeah
0: sabe na include Nana Akunadu Ajman Rollins
1: and
0: Benny Crency and a Dr. Sabra no mu ne ade Obia dem say Dr. Spilgabra na wa bring war communication no in ti won say what the communication department e share na se say no be here no aha I don't know mandate or the man in Obia na na komi obenya baby sad na she for maybe their communication say no be say organizing a man well a free consultancy company. Fifth, we are sharing with you now.
1: Medas say, Menana Baku 8 years, and I mean, can I say, Mammy Penny Baku 18? Mrs. Felicia Aminatu Adefio of Worthing Methodist Church, Accra. She's 92 years old. She was 92 in June, and she's listening to me this morning. So my darling grandma, mother, Mrs. Felicia Aminatu Adefio of Wharton Methodist Church, a very good morning to you, and thanks for listening. Phoebe.
3: Ari.
1: Minya.
3: Let us see. Edika, I'm also the president, the next president of our country, Alhaji Dr. Mahmudu Bawumia. A man it seem qua. Mamma na woda pa. Nyankupon a man and
1: wording.
3: Nyankupon man and wording.
1: Yeah.
3: Na dear fate be a onfamuano. Said the obit me out to your man Ghana for the 2 minute ashen in sa. Say 2028 December no. Ebetwa banaman on na dear cray dear, Baba be ye free moon, na or dear call baby pa, I beboa or mino. Jama General, for about to a cocoa too, you know.
1: Yeah.
3: O be our bear, Kumasi Biano, Becasse, Umrah Castronco. 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
3: Oh. Ye ya de na ye ye ne. 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Met sa chat regional minister Kraken bi.
1: Oza.
3: Eh, we ye de kasam. Chese, they are so much in a hurry say, omo find the fault when there is even none. Nanso, Sawusha amuke kia party for the bar ena.
1: There's a fan in your face.
3: Hey, Papa ka joke bi tiye bi sabi. 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Minimum income. Your tone is not church or money, many mina, bibia, fail to miss a worship with any man. That's why I am quite convinced. When I was convinced, Tia quite the idea any more, Mokoyano. All calls were catching a home, make a kid can be out here, you too, your bed. Or show any man. What's crazy? Jaw arm, Quegu? Answer for me, as you. Edge it easy, watch your massamaka. Also, Muraka said it too. Major Dizzy, you be a two bass at church and say my chain. Now, what's saying that here, yeah, Bano? It was a French academy, Mama can be a young gin. Dizzy, Mark and I, Nasi, and I, and this is where you be on one.
1: Yeah.
3: And if I fair course only in an idea, and this is for my imagination, say, into. And there, you had the chain. Now, Ocean in the four, I cocoa you on. They seek to what the quality of the materials are ye, sir, my boy, Doctor Baumi, I made Juma Obeyano into Minkoso. If you ask your chairman, I cocoa you
1: know.
3: In the history of politics, Ewa Ghana has seen, meaning is a political CV. Obi wo politics ya ye mu a na ge ebe John Boadu wa ye police station adwuma da wa ye region mu adwuma da wa ye youth mu adwuma da ye communications adwuma da wa ye organization da wa ye secretary adwuma da ene oba be ye chairman no so obi se John Boadu mu ha na obi san se ah asamba na ni ba
2: kro no
3: what are you expecting ah John Boadu entwin ye John Boadu is good for the party. Ape champagne for a dinner chi. Nana kumia. And now that we become a bisabi before a presidential candidate in this year. Or Mamu Bomudin as presidential candidate in the NDC. No one will also send Nana kumia
4: now.
3: That be me, Bisa. Even more presidential candidate, Nana kumia is one of the vice chairmen. Is any of them better than Nana kumia? Minyi minyi.
0: No, there
3: be. Oh, metric ako na de.
0: Which open I will personalize.
3: I'm not personalizing it, but you see, more and more try. Say, mo be manai yes.
0: Because mo kan the same thing.
3: Oh, unya.
0: Yasem.
3: Ofie, yake MPP yasem. Why we NDC ni wakan di? Enti mami kam party yasem way.
0: Ofie
3: da si yami shira.
0: Ofie constitute. Economic team.
3: Nana kumia.
1: Ofie
3: te se, kwa si buache. Mimi nim, nana B, time are now or yet test come president. Ewo UMAT. I've known him since early 2000s. Test come president. In fact, he was the first test come president from UMAT. From UMAT to call KNUST. And then from national up to
1: say yes you can you see it's not quite test president.
3: Oh yes, not president. Or no one I test president with two institutions. I was if I take a bit of you away. Bamba. Be a blip binum who say, oh, be our year, so a macho man or you see. I remember very well time my year 2024 elections, and that's how I got closer to Kwebamba. Now, okay, Dr. Matthew Poku Prempe, Napu.
1: Yeah.
3: Timana yenene namno. Na kwajo bamba ka.
1: Pacho fadin bodini ye.
2: Fantastic.
1: Fantastic kwajo bamba. Ma cheni din free.
3: Na kwajo was a type. Yako baby apart from say no boy security team no.
1: Yeah.
3: Yako baby no jina wa no aba. Bravi. Me hu we. Timigidi se one rap enkasa. Very observant. Mm. And it wasn't just a matter of security. Even reaction from the people,
1: yeah.
3: The friend is a Penina ni ane ni namno, Napo ane ni namno, living ni kasaye, ni niyama. He'll come to you. And if you are, anapatutu utuo, the first thing you come to me, anasa yapo anajopano, he'll come to you and give you feedback. So, mitsusu se, yenye wone branka sana, yenye we. Aso, uye kwa haseyi. And it was usually part of the advanced team. No. And by the time amime drew hono,
1: no.
3: To come to me and give feedback. So, Mr. Susu say yes, Mr. Bebwa. And he say, Obi tia chile, naso unimna. What vini bayon say, unimni e oye. Very smart dude. And apart from that, kwa me, politics are here, you know. Obiya ansu she ni pebi hon. And no, odi atuaba.
1: Mm-hmm.
3: Because Dr. Bawumia de, obeye president. Ni pa hine o gana ha se, obeye access to Dr. Bawumia.
1: Mm-hmm.
3: And you obiya. Nancy, so be a nipasu messy womb, dear. Menso meche Friday, a womb. Well, Yobamba, there's a certain group of Unkofo or Memoa. Omu say, Sequajo womb, dear. Yancy, a womb be. Ain't he? Say, what yet? And oh, and they have a coffer, macho man, and a coffer say, you'll be getting it wrong. Kwajobamba, he has influence, and that influence is needed. I know Danchaya. On say politics are here, you know. Party born as a monk had here. A dear back way, di in your pa in 2024. Not in this a was how the NDC, a far macho man, a far mema, a tugunk of force, even police for a bamboo for. I remember well at the collation center of Greater Accra Region, and I call Hobby and Sadan and Yenom your collation. She has a prosy for you, yin yam no more, emperor. I saw this guy, Basintali. He was entering near two, near bonnet, Natasu. So the party for Nusu Fili say, hey, Yanko of Way, Omdia Cratches, Emma Cratches, Omu Jami Abuyeno. So if they see someone who they believe, say, I crash for Nanko Komo Brofu. Omu Kwai do Mubeina, Nanso, yeah, boy, and who buy will be better to me, Abuami Abu, who buy, they will give that person an opportunity. I did about one quite the MPP over the years. Miss MPP, dear, this I receive, you know, Yashisha, as that professor,
1: Prof. D.
3: Sana, when your opportunity. Now,
1: yeah.
3: To those who say, this only a CV, at this a dying, and Sana, when your opportunity, have also realized, oh, there be enters in the MPP, you know, say, what to Tony and Maya, and found when we see the case here, they will give you an opportunity. It's not. To some confounding in our say MPP no, a GOBR, an MPP no, you'll be a Bayajuma. Osha, director communications. For me, I think it's one of their positions, it's very, very useful for us. Communication, your memo communication, your opposition communication, your time, your communication. And in opposition, if we have a communication director who understands what we did as a government when we had power, who is strong and tough enough, combative, to lead your communication, especially at the time, yawa baya, ibe wa na and waba bechiru, ekasa anu wokre wutem, to have miracles as your director of communications, excellent. Tigro understands of mine and the politics.
1: Why need Tigro?
3: Oh, Honorable Daniel Ni Kwate.
1: You mean Ni Kwate? Ni Kwate Titus Glover. Femo Di Marie.
3: Tigro has traveled across the country several times. Brother Nakufuado, na opre, se obeye, Frank Tufuado. A man tia no money nam no bako. A Honorable Titus Glover.
1: Yeah.
3: Se Tigro tina si. Nase or chile or minor febebia. If he gets a call from any amortia, only baby a wo. So, Okas of Lugua Sam Chirena or Tia, such a person with his in depth knowledge, bet me a boa with the organization, and conferred back home on Motuna Buano. And Tinipa, I found one idea. Hey, we have a very good team. Mamma, come on, but the entity, I want to make concern for Frosso. I am you. Oh, Dabinandey, someone that must say, and a bamba or a tag, and we the end is the father of Tagri. The father of Tagri in the politics of the Fourth Republic is the vice chairman of NDC today. The father of Tagri.
1: I didn't ask you, sir.
3: Oh, Chairman General. Your politics are here, Ogana Hase. If there's any name that can be associated with Sebasa, yeah, no, yeah, much who sent me a debate of politics, ma. Your friend is saying Azoka Boys. That's where he started from. Azoka, come on, your vice chairman of NDCU. So far, Azoka. And Timodia, Azoka, to me, a vice chairman. A normal, a perfect. But Kojo Bamba, a vice chairman, the end you will. Ma, sorry. It is all over. That is monument to this year. Mia madam for Pablo, who is the minister for youth. Pablo Bekashi, I say, Mema NDC for Association MPP. Na, Yenko Yitza type of uncle. For now, Pablo, who have you served in the same, youth organizer. So far as okay, vice chairman. And who Bekashi has a memo being shiam. Money say, because Azoka is, sure. Now, we can say, Yamro be and you see. No crescent, every desert or cancer, of you. Unimensible. Legon. I have with our honorable Kufia Sante.
1: Hey, Owen.
3: Oh, was I go back to NDC?
1: Oh, of course, but.
3: Yeah, he was with. He came, he joined
1: the MP. But Johnny MP.
3: But he's gone back to the NDC. Honorable Kufia Sante. Friend is saying. What happened to them?
1: Francis is here.
3: Francis Diano.
1: Hey, Kufia. Kufia.
3: Nano, make eyes hard than a pa. Hey, y'all know Homichiano.
1: Yeah, oh.
3: Eredek Hotel 2006. Remember, oh, to Boise. Musuman American.
2: Musuman
3: American. What say? I y'all de say. Basa Basensi. Nam say no crap. Because the woman in Tina Okasa.
2: Eredek. Yeah, I'm only I see what they're going. Oh. Well, I forgot on Kandra.
3: I was there.
2: So young I was
3: Alegon that elections, and I was at Eredek Hotel 2006.
1: Me
3: do one apart. That time, now me wo Adum FM. Na me po show pepper na so young ko kufobia. Hey, she said me ni bom me mane wo get one. Pansre.
1: Won say yes, a memo stream. Koboko. Koboko.
3: E jina gate na no. E wan na me ka chire ko fo an ko se bu ya fo. Mo mi ensa ko
1: pa. Na dey okay.
3: I don't want to end.
1: Anyway, but Fifi, we've come many years after that. Me boy.
3: Chama better me born it no ma I get the point. Na yes ye wura dem ho no. She say ho pepram so. But you have Fifi Boafa, do my phone. Oh, we've been saying, and I'm here, Dean, I'm caught now. Yejina, peace FM 4. And come, we are. Harry Nedrusu was the MC. Peace FM. the negative report you are giving, we are warning you. We know where you are.
1: Hey, that's what I'm saying. We've come many years after that.
3: And is it what?
1: Prof.
3: You know how you are being man who got saved.
1: Yeah.
3: Amen.
1: Amen.
3: It was Kobna Kwachi verse that next channel.
1: I know we share you.
3: I know you share your obey menu.
1: Adum FM.
3: Adum FM, yes. And yes, sir. When Nasadano, Francis Siam. Unim sir.
1: Wafaya, usu abro. Na, and when you say, election men are your men who are Tamalia. You're smuggling the share replay mobile. Nkiye kuno.
3: Messi Adam. Was that Haruna announced said another person or your MC from an apart the next morning? Because say na onim na on free stage in this one Koboko ebe tune chino.
1: Was it I'm saying that Haruna Anna?
3: Yeah, was Haruna.
1: Haruna.
3: Ovo swamp of Baba Jama. Messi Baba Jama.
1: Yes, Obeda Samochi. Anyway,
3: Baba Jama, Ushia Baba Jama or Congress Nasia. Macho men on my surround Baba Jama, Omubu 20. And on my channel, Washia, yet Denyamias say any South Dano Mubu Frances, Yamaba, Omubu Nitian, Frances Kafra.
1: Tell him I'm coming in, I'm
3: Sambas, Chairman General. So when we in Echino, and Oman who say MPP I'm an IFA. I'm so ambitious. Ye man to kwa basa basa enko nkusi Congress ase. Ye did ye say sam penny for ye we no. Obe bwata ba umiyama ni nisu adihunu. Etu mi abem.
1: That's it. 10:42, 18 minutes to 11. Good morning, Chairman General. Message goes to my man, Fantastic Bamba, the macho man who won the first vice chair. I congratulate him. People think men, macho men are just about muscle. Baba Bamba has proven that he's very intelligent, strategic as well.

0: fantastic Bamba.
1: Now, when you say Bamba, dear, no, just 30 seconds. Ah, Nami Watakwa. I had an impression Kojubamba was winning. And I remember after the 2024 election, Watakwa.
0: Akwesi Ajiman and Emmanuel Akole.
1: Yes.
0: We spent more than 48 hours before the results were announced. All hell broke loose at Eridek Hotel in Kufu that day. Samson Kwame Nyamiche. And then this one says, those of us who belong to Kojubambe's constituency feel a sense of belonging to the NPP. His political story is very motivating. By the way, happy birthday to Ghana's next president, Dr. Baumia, Lawrence Bwache, Enedi, and Ebae. This one says, good morning, KSK. How about Fifi Boafu for Deputy General Secretary? Good morning from the Muchacho. Good morning from Accra. Then this one says, Fifi Boafu, Takwa awaits him. Kwame, if a NIM PSC is talking about communication, we have experienced communicators in the MPP. Nana Komia, Nana B, Titus, Glover, and Miracles himself. A NIM should worry about the NDC. Kwejo Ahodo sends that one. Timani Brekum says, a party that is struggling to define its own post-Mahama direction should be careful about becoming the referee of another party's internal democracy. And then this one says, Brad Kwame, I love you from Cape Coast. Yeah. I love you from Cape Coast. MPP's never before. Linda, is it Peterson? Linda, I love you back. Thank you very much. And then this one says, okay, those of us. I say, Chairman General, I cried for me, no, Bamba Bako, Kwesi Pain, and a day, and no buy.
1: I cried for me, no, bomb,
0: Bamba Bako. And then Okro Yeboah Breman Benning says, Kojo Bamba has brought hope to the grassroots. MPP is no longer for only elite, but for all class of people. Miracles, take note and add Fifi Boafu to your communication team. And this is Franklin from Holland, and a day, and no buy. Tell any PSC he can describe Kojubamba anyhow he wants, but to us the MPP grassroots, he's a good thing for us. Charles Opong, some of you repeat the messages in TFN. And then, isn't it interesting how the NDC communicators are worried about the competence of newly elected MPP executives when they haven't even selected a flag bearer or elected one? Ajoa Buaji sends one. Chairman General, your online stream is poor and poorer and poorest. Kofi Usu, forgive. We are working on it. And then, okay, the same message twice, three times. This one says, ask any PSA to four Alex in Hamburg. Any PSA is a leading of the NDC, but he's always doing propaganda. Ask him, who is his vice chairman, what's his name? Okay, to four Alex. I hear you. We'll leave it there. Chairman General, any PSA should be honest. He has been shaken by the MPP team. Kingdom and politics is science. And Smart Sapon has confirmed that politics is indeed science. By the way, have number 63 to Dr. Baumia, Befi, A, Bantama, Enedi, and Obai. Thompson Sechi in Zurich says, I congratulate NPP. Greetings to all of you. Is it not strange that a government that claims $2 billion for the expressway from Accra to Kumasi has not been able to pay teachers what is due them? What is going on? Bunti Benjamin. Enedi, hey, Bunti Benjamin. Yeah, long time no hear no from him.
1: About 2 weeks ago.
0: I wouldn't even know.
1: Oh, yeah, yeah, yeah.
0: Okay,
1: well,
0: okay.
1: I know Bunty very well.
0: Mami Ajua says, Mami Ajua says, Ofie is afraid. Ofie is afraid. Let me, I rest my case that Mami Ajua, Enedi, Eno, Ebae, this one says, Fifi is not going for Deputy General Secretary. He for chop MP. Samo Brian Boabine Dia Nobai. Politics is a complicated game and time and chance can change the course of things. John Mahama, the president, was once Pio Gabriel's deputy.
1: Yeah.
0: Today, John is president. Pio is a special envoy for reparations. There's nothing new under the sun. Any PC should simply chop his house matter and rest. Bamba all the way. Fantastic, Bamba. And then, I still remember listening to the commentary on NDC's Congress at Eridek Hotel in Kofodia. I still remember how your team was describing the koboku that was used on Obeda and his supporters. Thank God we're gradually getting rid of vigilantism from our politics. Kwekunti, NED, NO, by congratulations to fantastic Kojo Bamba, my good friend. Indeed, Kojo's victory is a clear sign that MPP into a different trajectory. No more a party for unnecessarily just educated, but a party for the ordinary people as well. Ankonam Rebel in Takwa. Kojo Bambe's message resonated with the days and it was simple. Akrati for me, no, macho mamba, kon, oyibo jinfi, achim, awahem, enede, eno, ebae. Did Ofia just say ballot snatching and violence in elections are no longer a part of Ghana's elections? In Ghana during the last election in 2024, Kweku Asante Krobia, and no abaye. Okay. 10 to the top. Prof.
2: Yes, sir.
0: Yeah, Prof. Mimo will be 5 minutes.
2: Nice one. Chairman General, your mommy pra 5 now. First issue, we cut 2 issues. First issue, I'm making advice. I put a clear be on the moment in Kunimua Banu. Me sure so we are aware, say, any responsibility can see a partner, part in the atoms. Sabi, Omunina, your organizers, Omunina, ye be pain. Nanakumia, Bamba, only be what national level crowd, at least all part in him. But to share front lines for
1: Nana Nanabe,
2: and also national. Yes, and I'm quite a director of operations
1: and security. Yes.
2: And John Boydu, dear young cat, or you could only be at the Fabia. No, about General JFK, or also young cat. In fact, JFK accusations are normally told to Sunini Nano. Then he said no, or still, or plus is there. And also saying the minuses that people had against him. Omas are an opportunity. Oshe, a man also front to know how Akumsen, ni energy, Okita. Now, Oshe, Miami, former MP, MP3, that was global, so energy near there, a banga energy near the two to say, party no, I already say umbeko out. These are not even the chairman cannot be the administrative. John Boy doing here crutchy, but when the John Boy doing him, no, he is more operational than the internal office, more time, yeah, chair meetings. There be because of that, people are expecting a lot from them. Niema Abia, I'm the pardon, Miami, near GFK. I am not sure next time they will take explanations and excuses in place of results. A tricky the moment. You said that selective people who are very experienced so they can produce results and not explanations and excuses. Remember, Panaka said defense in the military is to attack. In the military, when they say you are you better attack and give reasons why you attack. They should. People will not take excuses from them. I don't foresee, say, Pastor Marco 2028. They should do everything possible to give the delegates the results they are looking for. Once we are in Kunim, Chairman General, we are a cause for alarm. We are saying, I'm here. Matete Kasani be saying, no crow, saying, no crow. We'll be saying, Sabi Sabi, or yet, baby, Ninti, Nayan, Twaman. Say, no crow, saying, no crow. At Aroma, at your level, we don't expect that from you people. At your level, we don't expect that from you people. Competition. Appointments here, but because we are man for suggests a minia fee in deputy secretary. No, this is all Murata Kwafo Bumpene. And my name is Kwanasha. Near the honor, or the balance. And yet, Mumpese competition because there are Munja and Munja appointments and Kwan. But competition, dear senior, oh, your bow, your bema, you are in the race. And you must win on merit, not because oh yeah, sabi a chimney, and I sabi oh yeah, cranny. No. Don't win. Don't think that baby a free is going to be a reason why. And then your competition. Say team there, kasa this and a move to check. If it is competition, you must compete on merit.
0: Yeah.
2: And not maybe I'll free near day. Saka say it would mar the bill happened last weekend. Mofan Tonchain. The line is drawn. Former chairman Matisse Onusu Kasa onye happy about that thing as a leader. And a flag bearer and leader nini na ye fantonchain. Nini na hun here, sincerely speaking. Nenya se mienka anka yese flag bearer. Party enye ni pao. MPP se be nyo sono no. Rapa me something funny. I dare say se Osuno is not aware that Fee and his people are using his name to

0: papa me something funny. I dare say, say Osuno is not aware that Fee and his people are using his name.
1: I'm a young man.

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Satan, and I know David is still right yet. See him in Bible. Let me suffer and ruin him. Some of you are here for us. Hey, me now go back to our first mommy. What's the man in Suma? Me now go to Jamon. What a man in Nam. I'm right yet. What's the one of the Jaffa? I'm right yet. I'm right yet. I'm right yet. I'm not going to be able to do it.

In the glorious mysteries, we contemplate the triumph of Jesus in his resurrection, the birth of the Church with the coming of the Holy Spirit, and how Jesus took his mother into heaven and crowned her as its queen.

0: In the name of the Father, and of the Son, and of the Holy Spirit. I believe in God, the Father Almighty, creator of heaven and earth, and in Jesus Christ, his only Son, our Lord, who was conceived by the Holy Spirit, born of the Virgin Mary, suffered under Pontius Pilate, was crucified, died, and was buried. He descended into hell. The third day he rose again from the dead. He ascended into heaven, and sits at the right hand of God the Father Almighty, from whence he shall come to judge the living and the dead.
1: I believe in the Holy Spirit, the Holy Catholic Church, the communion of saints, the forgiveness of sins, the resurrection of the body, and life everlasting. Amen.
0: Our Father, who art in heaven, hallowed be thy name. Thy kingdom come, thy will be done on earth as it is in heaven.
1: Give us this day our daily bread, and forgive us our trespasses, as we forgive those who trespass against us. And lead us not into temptation, but deliver us from evil.
0: Hail Mary, full of grace, the Lord is with thee. Blessed art thou among women, and blessed is the fruit of thy womb, Jesus.
1: Holy Mary, Mother of God, pray for us sinners, now and at the hour of our death. Amen.
0: Hail Mary, full of grace, the Lord is with thee. Blessed art thou among women, and blessed is the fruit of thy womb, Jesus.
1: Holy Mary, Mother of God, pray for us sinners, now and at the hour of our death. Amen.
0: Hail Mary, full of grace, the Lord is with thee. Blessed art thou among women, and blessed is the fruit of thy womb, Jesus.
1: Holy Mary, Mother of God, pray for us sinners, now and at the hour of our death. Amen.
0: Glory be to the Father, and to the Son, and to the Holy Spirit.
1: As it was in the beginning, is now, and ever shall be.

0: the first glorious mystery, the resurrection of Jesus from the dead. If Christ be not risen from the dead, then our faith is in vain, St. Paul says. The resurrection of Jesus has changed everything for mankind. Our sorrow has been turned into joy, our darkness into light, our despair into hope. Jesus, we celebrate your victory over sin and death. May your resurrection fill us with the light of new life. Our Father who art in heaven, hallowed be thy name, thy kingdom come, thy will be done on earth as it is in heaven.
1: Give us this day our daily bread, and forgive us our trespasses, as we forgive those who trespass against us. And lead us not into temptation, but deliver us from evil.
0: Hail Mary, full of grace, the Lord is with thee. Blessed art thou among women, and blessed is the fruit of thy womb, Jesus.
1: Holy Mary, Mother of God, pray for us sinners, now and at the hour of our death. Amen.
0: Hail Mary, full of grace, the Lord is with thee. Blessed art thou among women, and blessed is the fruit of thy womb, Jesus.
1: Holy Mary, Mother of God, pray for us sinners, now and at the hour of our death. Amen.
0: Hail Mary, full of grace, the Lord is with thee. Blessed art thou among women, and blessed is the fruit of thy womb, Jesus.
1: Holy Mary, Mother of God, pray for us sinners, now and at the hour of our death. Amen.
0: Hail Mary, full of grace, the Lord is with thee. Blessed art thou among women, and blessed is the fruit of thy womb, Jesus.
1: Holy Mary, Mother of God, pray for us sinners, now and at the hour of our death. Amen.
0: Hail Mary, full of grace, the Lord is with thee. Blessed art thou among women, and blessed is the fruit of thy womb, Jesus.
1: Holy Mary, Mother of God, pray for us sinners, now and at the hour of our death. Amen.
0: Hail Mary, full of grace, the Lord is with thee. Blessed art thou among women, and blessed is the fruit of thy womb, Jesus.
1: Holy Mary, Mother of God, pray for us sinners, now and at the hour of our death. Amen.
0: Hail Mary, full of grace, the Lord is with thee. Blessed art thou among women, and blessed is the fruit of thy womb, Jesus.
1: Holy Mary, Mother of God, pray for us sinners, now and at the hour of our death. Amen.
0: Hail Mary, full of grace, the Lord is with thee. Blessed art thou among women, and blessed is the fruit of thy womb, Jesus.
1: Holy Mary, Mother of God, pray for us sinners, now and at the hour of our death. Amen.
0: Hail Mary, full of grace, the Lord is with thee. Blessed art thou among women, and blessed is the fruit of thy womb, Jesus.
1: Holy Mary, Mother of God, pray for us sinners, now and at the hour of our death. Amen.
0: Hail Mary, full of grace, the Lord is with thee. Blessed art thou among women, and blessed is the fruit of thy womb, Jesus.
1: Holy Mary, Mother of God, pray for us sinners, now and at the hour of our death. Amen.
0: Glory be to the Father, and to the Son, and to the Holy Spirit.
1: As it was in the beginning, is now, and ever shall be, world without end. Amen.
2: O my Jesus, forgive us our sins, save us from the fires of hell, and lead all souls to heaven, especially those most in need of your mercy.

0: the second glorious mystery, Jesus ascends into heaven. Jesus is the head, and we, the church, are his members. And so we hope to be with him in glory someday. St. Paul says, "You have been raised to new life with Christ. Set your heart on things that are in heaven, not the things here on earth." We pray now that the Holy Spirit will fill us with new hope every day. Our Father who art in heaven, hallowed be thy name. Thy kingdom come, thy will be done on earth as it is in heaven.
1: Give us this day our daily bread, and forgive us our trespasses, as we forgive those who trespass against us. And lead us not into temptation, but deliver us from evil.
0: Hail Mary, full of grace, the Lord is with thee. Blessed art thou among women, and blessed is the fruit of thy womb, Jesus.
1: Holy Mary, Mother of God, pray for us sinners, now and at the hour of our death. Amen.
0: Hail Mary, full of grace, the Lord is with thee. Blessed art thou among women, and blessed is the fruit of thy womb, Jesus.
1: Holy Mary, Mother of God, pray for us sinners, now and at the hour of our death. Amen.
0: Hail Mary, full of grace, the Lord is with thee. Blessed art thou among women, and blessed is the fruit of thy womb, Jesus.
1: Holy Mary, Mother of God, pray for us sinners, now and at the hour of our death. Amen.
0: Hail Mary, full of grace, the Lord is with thee. Blessed art thou among women, and blessed is the fruit of thy womb, Jesus.
1: Holy Mary, Mother of God, pray for us sinners, now and at the hour of our death. Amen.
0: Hail Mary, full of grace, the Lord is with thee. Blessed art thou among women, and blessed is the fruit of thy womb, Jesus.
1: Holy Mary, Mother of God, pray for us sinners, now and at the hour of our death. Amen.
0: Hail Mary, full of grace, the Lord is with thee. Blessed art thou among women, and blessed is the fruit of thy womb, Jesus.
1: Holy Mary, Mother of God, pray for us sinners, now and at the hour of our death. Amen.
0: Hail Mary, full of grace, the Lord is with thee. Blessed art thou among women, and blessed is the fruit of thy womb, Jesus.
1: Holy Mary, Mother of God, pray for us sinners, now and at the hour of our death. Amen.
0: Hail Mary, full of grace, the Lord is with thee. Blessed art thou among women, and blessed is the fruit of thy womb, Jesus.
1: Holy Mary, Mother of God, pray for us sinners, now and at the hour of our death. Amen.
0: Hail Mary, full of grace, the Lord is with thee. Blessed art thou among women, and blessed is the fruit of thy womb, Jesus.
1: Holy Mary, Mother of God, pray for us sinners, now and at the hour of our death. Amen.
0: Hail Mary, full of grace, the Lord is with thee. Blessed art thou among women, and blessed is the fruit of thy womb, Jesus.
1: Holy Mary, Mother of God, pray for us sinners, now and at the hour of our death. Amen.
0: Glory be to the Father, and to the Son, and to the Holy Spirit.
1: As it was in the beginning, is now, and ever shall be, world without end. Amen.
0: O my Jesus, forgive us our sins, save us from the fires of hell, and lead all souls to heaven, especially those most in need of your mercy.

0: The third glorious mystery, the descent of the Holy Spirit. Mary is present with the women when the Holy Spirit comes upon the apostles like tongues of fire. An ancient antiphon in the prayer of the church describes what happened. This is the day of Pentecost, Alleluia. Today the Holy Spirit appeared to the disciples in the form of fire and gave them his special gifts. He sent them into the world to proclaim that whoever believes and is baptized will be saved. We pray that we may experience the fullness of our baptism through the power and gifts of the Holy Spirit. Our Father, who art in heaven, hallowed be thy name. Thy kingdom come, thy will be done on earth as it is in heaven.
1: Give us this day our daily bread, and forgive us our trespasses, as we forgive those who trespass against us. And lead us not into temptation, but deliver us from evil.
0: Hail Mary, full of grace, the Lord is with thee. Blessed art thou among women, and blessed is the fruit of thy womb, Jesus.
1: Holy Mary, Mother of God, pray for us sinners, now and at the hour of our death. Amen.
0: Hail Mary, full of grace, the Lord is with thee. Blessed art thou among women, and blessed is the fruit of thy womb, Jesus.
1: Holy Mary, Mother of God, pray for us sinners, now and at the hour of our death. Amen.
0: Hail Mary, full of grace, the Lord is with thee. Blessed art thou among women, and blessed is the fruit of thy womb, Jesus.
1: Holy Mary, Mother of God, pray for us sinners, now and at the hour of our death. Amen.
0: Hail Mary, full of grace, the Lord is with thee. Blessed art thou among women, and blessed is the fruit of thy womb, Jesus.
1: Holy Mary, Mother of God, pray for us sinners, now and at the hour of our death. Amen.
0: Hail Mary, full of grace, the Lord is with thee. Blessed art thou among women, and blessed is the fruit of thy womb, Jesus.
1: Holy Mary, Mother of God, pray for us sinners, now and at the hour of our death. Amen.
0: Hail Mary, full of grace, the Lord is with thee. Blessed art thou among women, and blessed is the fruit of thy womb, Jesus.
1: Holy Mary, Mother of God, pray for us sinners, now and at the hour of our death. Amen.
0: Hail Mary, full of grace, the Lord is with thee. Blessed art thou among women, and blessed is the fruit of thy womb, Jesus.
1: Holy Mary, Mother of God, pray for us sinners, now and at the hour of our death. Amen.
0: Hail Mary, full of grace, the Lord is with thee. Blessed art thou among women, and blessed is the fruit of thy womb, Jesus.
1: Holy Mary, Mother of God, pray for us sinners, now and at the hour of our death. Amen.
0: Hail Mary, full of grace, the Lord is with thee. Blessed art thou among women, and blessed is the fruit of thy womb, Jesus.
1: Holy Mary, Mother of God, pray for us sinners, now and at the hour of our death. Amen.
0: Hail Mary, full of grace, the Lord is with thee. Blessed art thou among women, and blessed is the fruit of thy womb, Jesus.
1: Holy Mary, Mother of God, pray for us sinners, now and at the hour of our death. Amen.
0: Glory be to the Father, and to the Son, and to the Holy Spirit.
1: As it was in the beginning, is now, and ever shall be, world without end. Amen.
0: O my Jesus, forgive us our sins. Save us from the fires of hell. And lead all souls to heaven, especially those most in need of your mercy.

0: The fourth glorious mystery, Mary is taken up into heaven. Mary offered God not only her soul, but her body as well. God needed it to fulfill his plan of salvation. For Jesus to become man, he had for 9 months to become inseparably one flesh with his mother. She is the flesh and blood of Jesus, the Holy One, whom the Lord will not allow to see corruption. So when her life is over, she is taken body and soul into heaven. Under her protective mantle, all Christians gather to form the church. May the prayers of this woman, clothed with the sun, bring Jesus to us and to the whole world. Our Father, who art in heaven, hallowed be thy name. Thy kingdom come, thy will be done on earth as it is in heaven.
1: Give us this day our daily bread, and forgive us our trespasses, as we forgive those who trespass against us. And lead us not into temptation, but deliver us from evil.
0: Hail Mary, full of grace, the Lord is with thee. Blessed art thou among women, and blessed is the fruit of thy womb, Jesus.
1: Holy Mary, Mother of God, pray for us sinners, now and at the hour of our death. Amen.
0: Hail Mary, full of grace, the Lord is with thee. Blessed art thou among women, and blessed is the fruit of thy womb, Jesus.
1: Holy Mary, Mother of God, pray for us sinners, now and at the hour of our death. Amen.
0: Hail Mary, full of grace, the Lord is with thee. Blessed art thou among women, and blessed is the fruit of thy womb, Jesus.
1: Holy Mary, Mother of God, pray for us sinners, now and at the hour of our death. Amen.
0: Hail Mary, full of grace, the Lord is with thee. Blessed art thou among women, and blessed is the fruit of thy womb, Jesus.
1: Holy Mary, Mother of God, pray for us sinners, now and at the hour of our death. Amen.
0: Hail Mary, full of grace, the Lord is with thee. Blessed art thou among women, and blessed is the fruit of thy womb, Jesus.
1: Holy Mary, Mother of God, pray for us sinners, now and at the hour of our death. Amen.
0: Hail Mary, full of grace, the Lord is with thee. Blessed art thou among women, and blessed is the fruit of thy womb, Jesus.
1: Holy Mary, Mother of God, pray for us sinners, now and at the hour of our death. Amen.
0: Hail Mary, full of grace, the Lord is with thee. Blessed art thou among women, and blessed is the fruit of thy womb, Jesus.
1: Holy Mary, Mother of God, pray for us sinners, now and at the hour of our death. Amen.
0: Hail Mary, full of grace, the Lord is with thee. Blessed art thou among women, and blessed is the fruit of thy womb, Jesus.
1: Holy Mary, Mother of God, pray for us sinners, now and at the hour of our death. Amen.
0: Hail Mary, full of grace, the Lord is with thee. Blessed art thou among women, and blessed is the fruit of thy womb, Jesus.
1: Holy Mary, Mother of God, pray for us sinners, now and at the hour of our death. Amen.
0: Hail Mary, full of grace, the Lord is with thee. Blessed art thou among women, and blessed is the fruit of thy womb, Jesus.
1: Holy Mary, Mother of God, pray for us sinners, now and at the hour of our death. Amen.
0: Glory be to the Father, and to the Son, and to the Holy Spirit.
1: As it was in the beginning, is now, and ever shall be, world without end. Amen.
0: O my Jesus, forgive us our sins, save us from the fires of hell, and lead all souls to heaven, especially those most in need of your mercy.

0: The fifth glorious mystery, the coronation of Mary in heaven. Mary's whole life was veiled in a mystery of faith. Even her son will not lift this veil when she is blessed by a woman in the crowd. Blessed are those who hear the word of God and keep it, he says. Now Jesus lifts the veil, and brightness streams from Mary's crown to light up all the hidden years of washing, cooking, sewing, sweeping, caring for her own, and dealing with her neighbors. It was all for Jesus. In her, Jesus has raised up the lowly. From being looked on as of no importance, she is now Queen of Heaven. Lord, may our insignificant lives and our quiet and hidden service of you form a bright crown for us in glory. Our Father who art in heaven, hallowed be thy name. Thy kingdom come, thy will be done on earth as it is in heaven.
1: Give us this day our daily bread, and forgive us our trespasses, as we forgive those who trespass against us. And lead us not into temptation, but deliver us from evil.
0: Hail Mary, full of grace, the Lord is with thee. Blessed art thou among women, and blessed is the fruit of thy womb, Jesus.
1: Holy Mary, Mother of God, pray for us sinners, now and at the hour of our death. Amen.
0: Hail Mary, full of grace, the Lord is with thee. Blessed art thou among women, and blessed is the fruit of thy womb, Jesus.
1: Holy Mary, Mother of God, pray for us sinners, now and at the hour of our death. Amen.
0: Hail Mary, full of grace, the Lord is with thee. Blessed art thou among women, and blessed is the fruit of thy womb, Jesus.
1: Holy Mary, Mother of God, pray for us sinners, now and at the hour of our death. Amen.
0: Hail Mary, full of grace, the Lord is with thee. Blessed art thou among women, and blessed is the fruit of thy womb, Jesus.
1: Holy Mary, Mother of God, pray for us sinners, now and at the hour of our death. Amen.
0: Hail Mary, full of grace, the Lord is with thee. Blessed art thou among women, and blessed is the fruit of thy womb, Jesus.
1: Holy Mary, Mother of God, pray for us sinners, now and at the hour of our death.
0: Hail Mary, full of grace, the Lord is with thee. Blessed art thou among women, and blessed is the fruit of thy womb, Jesus.
1: Holy Mary, Mother of God, pray for us sinners, now and at the hour of our death. Amen.
0: Hail Mary, full of grace, the Lord is with thee. Blessed art thou among women, and blessed is the fruit of thy womb, Jesus.
1: Holy Mary, Mother of God, pray for us sinners, now and at the hour of our death.
0: Hail Mary, full of grace, the Lord is with thee. Blessed art thou among women, and blessed is the fruit of thy womb, Jesus.
1: Holy Mary, Mother of God, pray for us sinners, now and at the hour of our death. Amen.
0: Hail Mary, full of grace, the Lord is with thee. Blessed art thou among women, and blessed is the fruit of thy womb, Jesus.
1: Holy Mary, Mother of God, pray for us sinners, now and at the hour of our death.
0: Hail Mary, full of grace, the Lord is with thee. Blessed art thou among women, and blessed is the fruit of thy womb, Jesus.
1: Holy Mary, Mother of God, pray for us sinners, now and at the hour of our death. Amen.
0: Glory be to the Father, and to the Son, and to the Holy Spirit.
1: As it was in the beginning, is now, and ever shall be, world without end. Amen.
0: O my Jesus, forgive us our sins, save us from the fires of hell, and lead all souls to heaven, especially those most in need of your mercy.

0: Hail, Holy Queen, Mother of Mercy, hail our life, our sweetness, and our hope. To thee do we cry, poor banished children of Eve. To thee do we send up our sighs, mourning and weeping in this valley of tears. Turn then, most gracious Advocate, thine eyes of mercy toward us. And after this our exile, show unto us the blessed fruit of thy womb, Jesus. O clement, O loving, O sweet Virgin Mary, pray for us, O Holy Mother of God,
1: that we may be made worthy of the promises of Christ.
0: We fly to thy patronage, O Holy Mother of God. Despise not our prayers and our necessities, but deliver us from all dangers, O ever-glorious and blessed Virgin. Lord, have mercy.
1: Lord, have mercy.
0: Christ, have mercy. Christ, hear us.
1: Christ, graciously hear us.
0: God, the Father of heaven,
1: have mercy on us.
0: God, the Son, Redeemer of the world,
1: have mercy on us.
0: God, the Holy Spirit,
1: have mercy on us.
0: Holy Trinity, one God,
1: have mercy on us.
0: Holy Mary,
1: pray for us.
0: Holy Mother of God,
1: pray for us.
0: Holy Virgin of Virgins,
1: pray for us.
0: Mother of Christ,
1: pray for us.
0: Mother of Divine Grace,
1: pray for us.
0: Mother most pure,
1: pray for us.
0: Mother most chaste,
1: pray for us.
0: Mother undefiled,
1: pray for us.
0: Mother of good counsel,
1: pray for us.
0: Mother of our Creator,
1: pray for us.
0: Mother of our Redeemer,
1: pray for us.
0: Mother of our Savior,
1: pray for us.
0: Virgin most prudent,
1: pray for us.
0: Virgin most powerful,
1: pray for us.
0: Virgin most merciful,
1: pray for us.
0: Virgin most faithful,
1: pray for us.
0: Mirror of justice,
1: pray for us.
0: Seat of wisdom,
1: pray for us.
0: Cause of our joy,
1: pray for us.
0: Spiritual vessel,
1: pray for us.
0: Vessel of honor,
1: pray for us.
0: Vessel of singular devotion,
1: pray for us.
0: Mystical rose,
1: pray for us.
0: Tower of David,
1: pray for us.
0: Tower of ivory,
1: pray for us.
0: House of God,
1: pray for us.
0: Ark of the covenant,
1: pray for us.
0: Gate of heaven,
1: pray for us.
0: Morning star,
1: pray for us.
0: Health of the sick,
1: pray for us.
0: Refuge of sinners,
1: pray for us.
0: Comforter of the afflicted,
1: pray for us.
0: Help of Christians,
1: pray for us.
0: Queen of angels,
1: pray for us.
0: Queen of patriarchs,
1: pray for us.
0: Queen of prophets,
1: pray for us.
0: Queen of apostles,
1: pray for us.
0: Queen of martyrs,
1: pray for us.
0: Queen of confessors,
1: pray for us.
0: Queen of virgins,
1: pray for us.
0: Queen of all saints,
1: pray for us.
0: Queen conceived without original sin,
1: pray for us.
0: Queen of the Most Holy Rosary,
1: pray for us.
0: Queen of Peace,
1: pray for us.
0: Lamb of God, you take away the sins of the world.
1: Have mercy on us, O Lord.
0: Lamb of God, you take away the sins of the world.
1: Graciously hear us, O Lord.
0: Lamb of God, you take away the sins of the world.
1: Grant us peace.
0: Let us pray. Lord, fill our hearts with your love. And as you reveal to us by an angel the coming of your Son as man, so lead us through his suffering and death to the glory of his resurrection, who lives and reigns with you and the Holy Spirit, one God, forever and ever. Amen. Thank you for joining us in this beautiful prayer. Always remember that Our Lady of the Rosary is our mother and our friend. She mediates for us between God and the world, between Christ and the Church, between the world of the saints and this veil of tears. May she stand with you at all the crossroads of your life and point the way to her Son. And may the blessing of Almighty God, the Father, the Son, and the Holy Spirit come down upon you and remain with you always.

In the glorious mysteries, we contemplate the triumph of Jesus in his resurrection, the birth of the Church with the coming of the Holy Spirit, and how Jesus took his mother into heaven and crowned her as its queen.

0: In the name of the Father, and of the Son, and of the Holy Spirit. I believe in God, the Father Almighty, creator of heaven and earth, and in Jesus Christ, his only Son, our Lord, who was conceived by the Holy Spirit, born of the Virgin Mary, suffered under Pontius Pilate, was crucified, died, and was buried. He descended into hell. The third day he rose again from the dead. He ascended into heaven, and sits at the right hand of God the Father Almighty, from whence he shall come to judge the living and the dead.
1: I believe in the Holy Spirit, the Holy Catholic Church, the communion of saints, the forgiveness of sins, the resurrection of the body, and life everlasting. Amen.
0: Our Father, who art in heaven, hallowed be thy name. Thy kingdom come, thy will be done on earth as it is in heaven.
1: Give us this day our daily bread, and forgive us our trespasses, as we forgive those who trespass against us. And lead us not into temptation, but deliver us from evil.
0: Hail Mary, full of grace, the Lord is with thee. Blessed art thou among women, and blessed is the fruit of thy womb, Jesus.
1: Holy Mary, Mother of God, pray for us sinners, now and at the hour of our death. Amen.
0: Hail Mary, full of grace, the Lord is with thee. Blessed art thou among women, and blessed is the fruit of thy womb, Jesus.
1: Holy Mary, Mother of God, pray for us sinners, now and at the hour of our death. Amen.
0: Hail Mary, full of grace, the Lord is with thee. Blessed art thou among women, and blessed is the fruit of thy womb, Jesus.
1: Holy Mary, Mother of God, pray for us sinners, now and at the hour of our death. Amen.
0: Glory be to the Father, and to the Son, and to the Holy Spirit.
1: As it was in the beginning, is now, and ever shall be,

0: the first glorious mystery, the resurrection of Jesus from the dead. If Christ be not risen from the dead, then our faith is in vain, St. Paul says. The resurrection of Jesus has changed everything for mankind. Our sorrow has been turned into joy, our darkness into light, our despair into hope. Jesus, we celebrate your victory over sin and death. May your resurrection fill us with the light of new life. Our Father who art in heaven, hallowed be thy name, thy kingdom come, thy will be done on earth as it is in heaven.
1: Give us this day our daily bread, and forgive us our trespasses, as we forgive those who trespass against us. And lead us not into temptation, but deliver us from evil.
0: Hail Mary, full of grace, the Lord is with thee. Blessed art thou among women, and blessed is the fruit of thy womb, Jesus.
1: Holy Mary, Mother of God, pray for us sinners, now and at the hour of our death. Amen.
0: Hail Mary, full of grace, the Lord is with thee. Blessed art thou among women, and blessed is the fruit of thy womb, Jesus.
1: Holy Mary, Mother of God, pray for us sinners, now and at the hour of our death. Amen.
0: Hail Mary, full of grace, the Lord is with thee. Blessed art thou among women, and blessed is the fruit of thy womb, Jesus.
1: Holy Mary, Mother of God, pray for us sinners, now and at the hour of our death. Amen.
0: Hail Mary, full of grace, the Lord is with thee. Blessed art thou among women, and blessed is the fruit of thy womb, Jesus.
1: Holy Mary, Mother of God, pray for us sinners, now and at the hour of our death. Amen.
0: Hail Mary, full of grace, the Lord is with thee. Blessed art thou among women, and blessed is the fruit of thy womb, Jesus.
1: Holy Mary, Mother of God, pray for us sinners, now and at the hour of our death. Amen.
0: Hail Mary, full of grace, the Lord is with thee. Blessed art thou among women, and blessed is the fruit of thy womb, Jesus.
1: Holy Mary, Mother of God, pray for us sinners, now and at the hour of our death. Amen.
0: Hail Mary, full of grace, the Lord is with thee. Blessed art thou among women, and blessed is the fruit of thy womb, Jesus.
1: Holy Mary, Mother of God, pray for us sinners, now and at the hour of our death. Amen.
0: Hail Mary, full of grace, the Lord is with thee. Blessed art thou among women, and blessed is the fruit of thy womb, Jesus.
1: Holy Mary, Mother of God, pray for us sinners, now and at the hour of our death. Amen.
0: Hail Mary, full of grace, the Lord is with thee. Blessed art thou among women, and blessed is the fruit of thy womb, Jesus.
1: Holy Mary, Mother of God, pray for us sinners, now and at the hour of our death. Amen.
0: Hail Mary, full of grace, the Lord is with thee. Blessed art thou among women, and blessed is the fruit of thy womb, Jesus.
1: Holy Mary, Mother of God, pray for us sinners, now and at the hour of our death. Amen.
0: Glory be to the Father, and to the Son, and to the Holy Spirit.
1: As it was in the beginning, is now, and ever shall be, world without end. Amen.
2: O my Jesus, forgive us our sins, save us from the fires of hell, and lead all souls to heaven, especially those most in need of your mercy.

0: the second glorious mystery, Jesus ascends into heaven. Jesus is the head, and we, the church, are his members. And so we hope to be with him in glory someday. St. Paul says, "You have been raised to new life with Christ. Set your heart on things that are in heaven, not the things here on earth." We pray now that the Holy Spirit will fill us with new hope every day. Our Father who art in heaven, hallowed be thy name. Thy kingdom come, thy will be done on earth as it is in heaven.
1: Give us this day our daily bread, and forgive us our trespasses, as we forgive those who trespass against us. And lead us not into temptation, but deliver us from evil.
0: Hail Mary, full of grace, the Lord is with thee. Blessed art thou among women, and blessed is the fruit of thy womb, Jesus.
1: Holy Mary, Mother of God, pray for us sinners, now and at the hour of our death. Amen.
0: Hail Mary, full of grace, the Lord is with thee. Blessed art thou among women, and blessed is the fruit of thy womb, Jesus.
1: Holy Mary, Mother of God, pray for us sinners, now and at the hour of our death. Amen.
0: Hail Mary, full of grace, the Lord is with thee. Blessed art thou among women, and blessed is the fruit of thy womb, Jesus.
1: Holy Mary, Mother of God, pray for us sinners, now and at the hour of our death. Amen.
0: Hail Mary, full of grace, the Lord is with thee. Blessed art thou among women, and blessed is the fruit of thy womb, Jesus.
1: Holy Mary, Mother of God, pray for us sinners, now and at the hour of our death. Amen.
0: Hail Mary, full of grace, the Lord is with thee. Blessed art thou among women, and blessed is the fruit of thy womb, Jesus.
1: Holy Mary, Mother of God, pray for us sinners, now and at the hour of our death. Amen.
0: Hail Mary, full of grace, the Lord is with thee. Blessed art thou among women, and blessed is the fruit of thy womb, Jesus.
1: Holy Mary, Mother of God, pray for us sinners, now and at the hour of our death. Amen.
0: Hail Mary, full of grace, the Lord is with thee. Blessed art thou among women, and blessed is the fruit of thy womb, Jesus.
1: Holy Mary, Mother of God, pray for us sinners, now and at the hour of our death. Amen.
0: Hail Mary, full of grace, the Lord is with thee. Blessed art thou among women, and blessed is the fruit of thy womb, Jesus.
1: Holy Mary, Mother of God, pray for us sinners, now and at the hour of our death. Amen.
0: Hail Mary, full of grace, the Lord is with thee. Blessed art thou among women, and blessed is the fruit of thy womb, Jesus.
1: Holy Mary, Mother of God, pray for us sinners, now and at the hour of our death. Amen.
0: Hail Mary, full of grace, the Lord is with thee. Blessed art thou among women, and blessed is the fruit of thy womb, Jesus.
1: Holy Mary, Mother of God, pray for us sinners, now and at the hour of our death. Amen.
0: Glory be to the Father, and to the Son, and to the Holy Spirit.
1: As it was in the beginning, is now, and ever shall be, world without end. Amen.
0: O my Jesus, forgive us our sins, save us from the fires of hell, and lead all souls to heaven, especially those most in need of your mercy.

0: The third glorious mystery, the descent of the Holy Spirit. Mary is present with the women when the Holy Spirit comes upon the apostles like tongues of fire. An ancient antiphon in the prayer of the church describes what happened. This is the day of Pentecost, Alleluia. Today the Holy Spirit appeared to the disciples in the form of fire and gave them his special gifts. He sent them into the world to proclaim that whoever believes and is baptized will be saved. We pray that we may experience the fullness of our baptism through the power and gifts of the Holy Spirit. Our Father, who art in heaven, hallowed be thy name. Thy kingdom come, thy will be done on earth as it is in heaven.
1: Give us this day our daily bread, and forgive us our trespasses, as we forgive those who trespass against us. And lead us not into temptation, but deliver us from evil.
0: Hail Mary, full of grace, the Lord is with thee. Blessed art thou among women, and blessed is the fruit of thy womb, Jesus.
1: Holy Mary, Mother of God, pray for us sinners, now and at the hour of our death. Amen.
0: Hail Mary, full of grace, the Lord is with thee. Blessed art thou among women, and blessed is the fruit of thy womb, Jesus.
1: Holy Mary, Mother of God, pray for us sinners, now and at the hour of our death. Amen.
0: Hail Mary, full of grace, the Lord is with thee. Blessed art thou among women, and blessed is the fruit of thy womb, Jesus.
1: Holy Mary, Mother of God, pray for us sinners, now and at the hour of our death. Amen.
0: Hail Mary, full of grace, the Lord is with thee. Blessed art thou among women, and blessed is the fruit of thy womb, Jesus.
1: Holy Mary, Mother of God, pray for us sinners, now and at the hour of our death. Amen.
0: Hail Mary, full of grace, the Lord is with thee. Blessed art thou among women, and blessed is the fruit of thy womb, Jesus.
1: Holy Mary, Mother of God, pray for us sinners, now and at the hour of our death. Amen.
0: Hail Mary, full of grace, the Lord is with thee. Blessed art thou among women, and blessed is the fruit of thy womb, Jesus.
1: Holy Mary, Mother of God, pray for us sinners, now and at the hour of our death. Amen.
0: Hail Mary, full of grace, the Lord is with thee. Blessed art thou among women, and blessed is the fruit of thy womb, Jesus.
1: Holy Mary, Mother of God, pray for us sinners, now and at the hour of our death. Amen.
0: Hail Mary, full of grace, the Lord is with thee. Blessed art thou among women, and blessed is the fruit of thy womb, Jesus.
1: Holy Mary, Mother of God, pray for us sinners, now and at the hour of our death. Amen.
0: Hail Mary, full of grace, the Lord is with thee. Blessed art thou among women, and blessed is the fruit of thy womb, Jesus.
1: Holy Mary, Mother of God, pray for us sinners, now and at the hour of our death. Amen.
0: Hail Mary, full of grace, the Lord is with thee. Blessed art thou among women, and blessed is the fruit of thy womb, Jesus.
1: Holy Mary, Mother of God, pray for us sinners, now and at the hour of our death. Amen.
0: Glory be to the Father, and to the Son, and to the Holy Spirit.
1: As it was in the beginning, is now, and ever shall be, world without end. Amen.
0: O my Jesus, forgive us our sins. Save us from the fires of hell. And lead all souls to heaven, especially those most in need of your mercy.

0: plan of salvation. For Jesus to become man, he had for 9 months to become inseparably one flesh with his mother. She is the flesh and blood of Jesus, the Holy One, whom the Lord will not allow to see corruption. So when her life is over, she has taken body and soul into heaven. Under her protective mantle, all Christians gather to form the church. May the prayers of this woman, clothed with the sun, bring Jesus to us and to the whole world. Our Father, who art in heaven, hallowed be thy name. Thy kingdom come, thy will be done on earth as it is in heaven.
1: Give us this day our daily bread, and forgive us our trespasses, as we forgive those who trespass against us. And lead us not into temptation, but deliver us from evil.
0: Hail Mary, full of grace, the Lord is with thee. Blessed art thou among women, and blessed is the fruit of thy womb, Jesus.
1: Holy Mary, Mother of God, pray for us sinners, now and at the hour of our death. Amen.
0: Hail Mary, full of grace, the Lord is with thee. Blessed art thou among women, and blessed is the fruit of thy womb, Jesus.
1: Holy Mary, Mother of God, pray for us sinners, now and at the hour of our death. Amen.
0: Hail Mary, full of grace, the Lord is with thee. Blessed art thou among women, and blessed is the fruit of thy womb, Jesus.
1: Holy Mary, Mother of God, pray for us sinners, now and at the hour of our death. Amen.
0: Hail Mary, full of grace, the Lord is with thee. Blessed art thou among women, and blessed is the fruit of thy womb, Jesus.
1: Holy Mary, Mother of God, pray for us sinners, now and at the hour of our death. Amen.
0: Hail Mary, full of grace, the Lord is with thee. Blessed art thou among women, and blessed is the fruit of thy womb, Jesus.
1: Holy Mary, Mother of God, pray for us sinners, now and at the hour of our death. Amen.
0: Hail Mary, full of grace, the Lord is with thee. Blessed art thou among women, and blessed is the fruit of thy womb, Jesus.
1: Holy Mary, Mother of God, pray for us sinners, now and at the hour of our death. Amen.
0: Hail Mary, full of grace, the Lord is with thee. Blessed art thou among women, and blessed is the fruit of thy womb, Jesus.
1: Holy Mary, Mother of God, pray for us sinners, now and at the hour of our death. Amen.
0: Hail Mary, full of grace, the Lord is with thee. Blessed art thou among women, and blessed is the fruit of thy womb, Jesus.
1: Holy Mary, Mother of God, pray for us sinners, now and at the hour of our death. Amen.
0: Hail Mary, full of grace, the Lord is with thee. Blessed art thou among women, and blessed is the fruit of thy womb, Jesus.
1: Holy Mary, Mother of God, pray for us sinners, now and at the hour of our death. Amen.
0: Hail Mary, full of grace, the Lord is with thee. Blessed art thou among women, and blessed is the fruit of thy womb, Jesus.
1: Holy Mary, Mother of God, pray for us sinners, now and at the hour of our death. Amen.
0: Glory be to the Father, and to the Son, and to the Holy Spirit.
1: As it was in the beginning, is now, and ever shall be, world without end. Amen.
0: O my Jesus, forgive us our sins, save us from the fires of hell, and lead all souls to heaven, especially those most in need of your mercy.

0: the fifth glorious mystery, the coronation of Mary in heaven. Mary's whole life was veiled in a mystery of faith. Even her son will not lift this veil when she is blessed by a woman in the crowd. Blessed are those who hear the word of God and keep it, he says. Now Jesus lifts the veil, and brightness streams from Mary's crown to light up all the hidden years of washing, cooking, sewing, sweeping, caring for her own, and dealing with her neighbors. It was all for Jesus. In her, Jesus has raised up the lowly. From being looked on as of no importance, she is now Queen of Heaven. Lord, may our insignificant lives and our quiet and hidden service of you form a bright crown for us in glory. Our Father who art in heaven, hallowed be thy name. Thy kingdom come, thy will be done on earth as it is in heaven.
1: Give us this day our daily bread, and forgive us our trespasses, as we forgive those who trespass against us. And lead us not into temptation, but deliver us from evil.
0: Hail Mary, full of grace, the Lord is with thee. Blessed art thou among women, and blessed is the fruit of thy

0: Your womb, Jesus.
1: Holy Mary, Mother of God, pray for us sinners, now and at the hour of our death. Amen.
0: Hail Mary, full of grace, the Lord is with thee. Blessed art thou among women, and blessed is the fruit of thy womb, Jesus.
1: Holy Mary, Mother of God, pray for us sinners, now and at the hour of our death. Amen.
0: Hail Mary, full of grace, the Lord is with thee. Blessed art thou among women, and blessed is the fruit of thy womb, Jesus.
1: Holy Mary, Mother of God, pray for us sinners, now and at the hour of our death. Amen.
0: Hail Mary, full of grace, the Lord is with thee. Blessed art thou among women, and blessed is the fruit of thy womb, Jesus.
1: Holy Mary, Mother of God, pray for us sinners, now and at the hour of our death. Amen.
0: Hail Mary, full of grace, the Lord is with thee. Blessed art thou among women, and blessed is the fruit of thy womb, Jesus.
1: Holy Mary, Mother of God, pray for us sinners, now and at the hour of our death.
0: Hail Mary, full of grace, the Lord is with thee. Blessed art thou among women, and blessed is the fruit of thy womb, Jesus.
1: Holy Mary, Mother of God, pray for us sinners, now and at the hour of our death. Amen.
0: Hail Mary, full of grace, the Lord is with thee. Blessed art thou among women, and blessed is the fruit of thy womb, Jesus.
1: Holy Mary, Mother of God, pray for us sinners, now and at the hour of our death. Amen.
0: Hail Mary, full of grace, the Lord is with thee. Blessed art thou among women, and blessed is the fruit of thy womb, Jesus.
1: Holy Mary, Mother of God, pray for us sinners, now and at the hour of our death. Amen.
0: Hail Mary, full of grace, the Lord is with thee. Blessed art thou among women, and blessed is the fruit of thy womb, Jesus.
1: Holy Mary, Mother of God, pray for us sinners, now and at the hour of our death. Amen.
0: Hail Mary, full of grace, the Lord is with thee. Blessed art thou among women, and blessed is the fruit of thy womb, Jesus.
1: Holy Mary, Mother of God, pray for us sinners, now and at the hour of our death. Amen.
0: Glory be to the Father, and to the Son, and to the Holy Spirit.
1: As it was in the beginning, is now, and ever shall be, world without end. Amen.
0: O my Jesus, forgive us our sins, save us from the fires of hell, and lead all souls to heaven, especially those most in need of your mercy.

0: Hail, Holy Queen, Mother of Mercy, hail our life, our sweetness, and our hope. To thee do we cry, poor banished children of Eve. To thee do we send up our sighs, mourning and weeping in this valley of tears. Turn then, most gracious Advocate, thine eyes of mercy toward us. And after this our exile, show unto us the blessed fruit of thy womb, Jesus. O clement, O loving, O sweet Virgin Mary, pray for us, O Holy Mother of God,
1: that we may be made worthy of the promises of Christ.
0: We fly to thy patronage, O Holy Mother of God. Despise not our prayers and our necessities, but deliver us from all dangers, O ever-glorious and blessed Virgin. Lord, have mercy.
1: Lord, have mercy.
0: Christ, have mercy. Christ, hear us.
1: Christ, graciously hear us.
0: God, the Father of heaven,
1: have mercy on us.
0: God, the Son, Redeemer of the world,
1: have mercy on us.
0: God, the Holy Spirit,
1: have mercy on us.
0: Holy Trinity, one God,
1: have mercy on us.
0: Holy Mary,
1: pray for us.
0: Holy Mother of God,
1: pray for us.
0: Holy Virgin of Virgins,
1: pray for us.
0: Mother of Christ,
1: pray for us.
0: Mother of Divine Grace,
1: pray for us.
0: Mother most pure,
1: pray for us.
0: Mother most chaste,
1: pray for us.
0: Mother undefiled,
1: pray for us.
0: Mother of good counsel,
1: pray for us.
0: Mother of our Creator,
1: pray for us.
0: Mother of our Redeemer,
1: pray for us.
0: Mother of our Savior,
1: pray for us.
0: Virgin most prudent,
1: pray for us.
0: Virgin most powerful,
1: pray for us.
0: Virgin most merciful,
1: pray for us.
0: Virgin most faithful,
1: pray for us.
0: Mirror of justice,
1: pray for us.
0: Seat of wisdom,
1: pray for us.
0: Cause of our joy,
1: pray for us.
0: Spiritual vessel,
1: pray for us.
0: Vessel of honor,
1: pray for us.
0: Vessel of singular devotion,
1: pray for us.
0: Mystical rose,
1: pray for us.
0: Tower of David,
1: pray for us.
0: Tower of ivory,
1: pray for us.
0: House of God,
1: pray for us.
0: Ark of the covenant,
1: pray for us.
0: Gate of heaven,
1: pray for us.
0: Morning star,
1: pray for us.
0: Health of the sick,
1: pray for us.
0: Refuge of sinners,
1: pray for us.
0: Comforter of the afflicted,
1: pray for us.
0: Help of Christians,
1: pray for us.
0: Queen of angels,
1: pray for us.
0: Queen of patriarchs,
1: pray for us.
0: Queen of prophets,
1: pray for us.
0: Queen of apostles,
1: pray for us.
0: Queen of martyrs,
1: pray for us.
0: Queen of confessors,
1: pray for us.
0: Queen of virgins,
1: pray for us.
0: Queen of all saints,
1: pray for us.
0: Queen conceived without original sin,
1: pray for us.
0: Queen of the Most Holy Rosary,
1: pray for us.
0: Queen of Peace,
1: pray for us.
0: Lamb of God, you take away the sins of the world.
1: Have mercy on us, O Lord.
0: Lamb of God, you take away the sins of the world.
1: Graciously hear us, O Lord.
0: Lamb of God, you take away the sins of the world.
1: Grant us peace.
0: Let us pray. Lord, fill our hearts with your love. And as you reveal to us by an angel the coming of your Son as man, so lead us through his suffering and death to the glory of his resurrection, who lives and reigns with you and the Holy Spirit, one God, forever and ever. Amen. Thank you for joining us in this beautiful prayer. Always remember that Our Lady of the Rosary is our mother and our friend. She mediates for us between God and the world, between Christ and the Church, between the world of the saints and this veil of tears. May she stand with you at all the crossroads of your life and point the way to her Son. And may the blessing of Almighty God, the Father, the Son, and the Holy Spirit come down upon you and remain with you always.

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What's up? In case you're feeling this vibe, let me introduce the motherfucking DJ on the deck. The world best international boy. It's DJ Spank and G-Slot on the mic. That's what's up. Yo!